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0: He just kept going.
1: Argentino! 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Que está viejo, que tiene 39 viejos son los trapos. Que está fundido, fundido. ¿Quién? El relator. ¡Messi! ¡Messi rescató el partido por ahora de Argentina! ¡Argentina!
0: I'd be dying to know, because this is fantastic. I'd be dying to know what the heart rate was of the broadcaster by the end of that thing, because he just kept going and going and going. Messi ties it. Argentina wins it late with a goal that makes it 3-2. It felt like there was going to be some fisticuffs thrown at the end, because Egypt, again, Egypt was not happy with the result. And I do feel like they have some rhyme or reason to be upset, but the unfortunate reality is you gave up 3 goals in 10 minutes, and you can't do that. Like, that's just basic 101. You can't give up 3 goals in 10 minutes. You're going to lose if that ends up being the case. You want to chime in, you can. 310-840-4910, 310-840-4910. That's a talk or a text line. We

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0: start or first career road start in the SEC, because he did start in the Egg Bowl last year, and that game was at home. So in terms of first career road starts, you look at a team like Mississippi State, and they start ULM at Minnesota at South Carolina.
1: I'm not going to do it with bombast. I'm not going to do it with any flair. I'm just going to place it here on July 8th, 6-11. Biggest game of Shane Beamer's career.
0: The most fun part about this is this isn't even the next game.
1: I just want to put it right here.
0: I just want to put it right here.
1: I will put the flair, and I will put the bombast around it later on in the summer. But 6-12, July 8th, you heard it here. Biggest game of Shane Beamer's career. Mississippi State.
0: Vintage early game on the showiversary.
1: Let's do it.
0: That's what I'm talking about. That's so much fun. But that's one thing we'll discuss like throughout the show today, is kind of that expectation and maybe how they get to the end of season 16. I think a lot of that probably is what that feels like, 9-3 or 8-4.
1: Oh yeah.
0: It'd be a like that, 8-4 in finishing 16.
1: It's funny you say that. I said 9-ish.
0: Really, yeah.
1: If number 16 is 9-ish, and if that's the case, then I am extremely pleased with the way the season turns out.
0: You know how many teams are in the college football playoff? 12 of them.
1: Mm-hmm.
0: And if you're 16th, that means you are contending.
1: Outside.
0: For it. Mm-hmm. You're just on the outside looking in. And I'm not one of those that'll ever be playoff or bust in a 12-team format for South Carolina. I think you should make one sometime, but I don't think it's totally playoff or bust. I think that's going to vary from year to year. For this season, if you contend for it, then I feel good about it.
1: Absolutely.
0: I absolutely could feel good about that. But coming up next, though, we're revitalizing Old Man versus Analytics, because we're giving one of Phil's metrics, one of my favorite metrics of his, the ultimate test. It's YPP, not yards per play, yards per point. And what does that tell us about South Carolina in terms of regression? Well, we'll answer that next here on the Early Game.
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4: 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Back-to-back national titles.
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13: 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No problems in Georgetown. The streets and roadways are up to speed, including 701. And 701 remains a good ride in toward Conway. That's up to speed and wide open in toward 501. 501 is trouble-free going south from Conway in toward...
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19: Good morning. This is a News 13 Network weather update. I'm meteorologist Hannah Rahner. It's a very mild and muggy start to the day. A rare extreme heat warning has been issued. That's for a feel-like temperature of up to 110 plus across Horry County. And we will get more showers and storms this afternoon. 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

0: So I'm really interested to see how that turns out. I think there's a question mark there because they've obviously, through strife and tragedy, managed to upgrade their coaching position by a large amount, I believe.
1: I think so, too.
0: And so,
1: by far.
0: So somehow they stumbled into a way better coach than what they had, and I'm really interested to see how that turns out for Michigan. I think anybody who was maybe marking Michigan as a 50-50 game, you might want to reconsider that because I do think Kyle is a phenomenal coach.
1: Especially at the Big House. And if you can't stop the run like you did last year,
0: Good luck.
1: It's a new head coach. That's still going to be the MO. That's the MO for a lot of Kyle Whittingham coach teams is running the ball.
0: Mm-hmm.
1: And if they control the terms and conditions of that game, it's going to get really interesting. Number 7, my list of all-time favorite albums, Welcome to the Black Parade by My Chemical Romance.
0: Now we're getting into sad boy music, right?
1: Yeah, there's a lot of sad boy music there, but there's also some classic rock and roll bangers. Some of the best guitar solos I've ever heard in my life come on that album. It is a genuine rock and roll album.
0: Can you run that list for us from top to bottom?
1: So number 10, Evil Empire by Rage Against the Machine. Number 9, White Album by the Beatles. Number 8, Southeastern by Jason Isbell. Number 7, Welcome to the Black Parade by My Chemical Romance. Another band that I've seen live on multiple occasions. Huge fan. That's their best album. Front to back, zero skips. That's one you have to listen to in order to. It is a concept album. You have to listen to it from beginning to end.
0: And builds.
1: Yes, it absolutely builds. One of my favorites of all time. One of my favorites of the genre itself. Coming up next, though, it is the early game morning meeting. Another Gamecock list today. Who are our top three backups? Maybe not in terms of skill, but the most three important backups on this Gamecock team to make them more injury-proof. Preston and I get in list mode next.
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8: 501 going south. That's a little sluggish in toward Conway near 701. And delays in toward Red Hill as well from 544 all off toward Carolina Forest Boulevard. And you're trouble free otherwise in toward Myrtle Beach.
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13: Good morning. This is a News 13 Network weather update. I'm meteorologist Hannah Rahner. It's a very mild and muggy start to the day. A rare extreme heat warning has been issued. That's for a feel-like temperature of up to 110 plus across Horry County. And we will get more showers and storms this afternoon. Stay tuned to News 13 and this radio partner for...
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11: Now, and Two Notch Road, so that has expanded as far as how big the slowdown is. Aside from that, we do have one other accident, Highway 6 at Blackville Road. Forecast-wise, it's going to be warm as we expect, 95 today, 96 tomorrow. Heat index could be over 178 currently.
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0: against Mississippi State. Because in order for those things to happen, in order for us to get to 8 to 9 wins, everybody has Mississippi State calculated as a W. And that has to happen at Williams-Brice, third week of the season. Biggest game of Shane's career.
1: Stamp it. You heard it right here. Biggest game of Shane Beamer's life.
0: Yes.
1: Not just career, of your life. Going to be against Mississippi State in the third game of the season. Number three on my list, my favorite albums of all time, Can't Buy a Thrill by Steely Dan.
0: Woo!
2: Yes, sir.
1: Zero skips. Masterpiece, beginning to end. I think that's the only album that I own on CD and vinyl. I have both.
2: Excellent call. It's in the car,
1: and it's in the home.
0: I am more familiar with Steely Dan as a song group.
1: Okay.
0: I'm not familiar with albums from Steely Dan, so that's where I will start.
1: Yes. Do It Again is on that album. Reelin' in the Years on that album in terms of the popular
0: bangers,
1: song.
0: Yeah.
1: But the best deep cuts they have are on that album.
0: Okay.
2: Yep.
1: Right. Midnight Cruiser is my favorite Steely Dan song. Maybe not the most popular, but that is on that album too. Highly recommend it front to back. Can't Buy a Thrill by Steely Dan, number three. Number four is Dark Side of the Moon by Pink Floyd. Five, The Miseducation of Lauryn Hill by Lauryn Hill. Six, Good Kid, Mad City by Kendrick Lamar. Seven, Welcome to the Black Parade by My Chemical Romance. Eight, Southeastern by Jason Isbell. Nine, The White Album by The Beatles. And 10, Evil Empire by Rage Against the Machine. But coming up next, our journey to find Preston Thorne, a new favorite NFL team, finally starts today. Is Preston Thorne a bandwagon fan? We're going to find out his preference and which teams fall in his preferred tier next year in the early game.
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11: Got a little bit of good news for you. The accident on 501 going south out of Red Hill. It's been cleared out of the roadway at Myrtle Ridge Drive. There's still some heavy delays from before 544 toward that point. And some brief delays again, getting closer toward Carolina Forest Boulevard.
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16: Good morning. This is a News 13 Network weather update. I'm meteorologist Hannah Rahner. It's a very mild and muggy start to the day. A rare extreme heat warning has been issued. That's for a feel-like temperature of up to 110 plus across Horry County. And we will get more showers and storms this afternoon. 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
3: Good morning. This is a News 13 Network weather update. I'm meteorologist Hannah Rahner. It's a very mild and muggy start to the day. A rare extreme heat warning has been issued. That's for a feel-like temperature up to 110 plus across Horry County. And we will get more showers and storms this afternoon. 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
16: There are lots of things you can measure to get an idea of how healthy you are at any given moment. Temperature, heart rate, blood pressure, just to name a few. But how about how healthy you will be and how long you're likely to live? According to a new study out of the University at Buffalo, 2 simple strength tests are pretty accurate at predicting longevity in older women. One is hand grip strength, and the other is how quickly people can stand up from a seated position without using their arms. By the way, I remember interviewing former President Jimmy Carter when he was quite old and being really impressed how he just popped out of the chair without using his arms. Not a lot of older people can actually do that. But I think the message here is that

0: Maintaining strength as you age is going to help you perform everyday activities, but also help you avoid injury and stay independent. I'm Dr. Sanjay Gupta, helping you live a better life.
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Extreme heat warning has been issued. That's for a feel like temperature of up to 110 plus across Horry County, and we will get more showers and storms this afternoon. 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
10: By age 35, two-thirds of American men will experience some degree of noticeable hair loss. And by age 50, about 85% of men will have significantly thinning hair. That's according to the American Hair Loss Association. Now, one dermatologist explained that hair loss can either be genetic or it can be triggered by stress, illness, surgery, medications, major life events. No matter the cause, a lot of men, understandably, are frustrated by hair loss because it seems like a loss of control. You can take great care of your scalp by all sorts of expensive lotions and potions, but that might not matter. There are some tried and true medications that might work, like minoxidil or finasteride. But another solution is just shaving it off, and I've heard more and more how liberating this can be for a lot of guys. That's the ultimate control of their appearance. I'm Dr. Sanjay Gupta, helping you live a better life.
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16: From every first down to every touchdown, catch all the action of the Carolina Panthers. Two states, one team.

All right, welcome back in. Is the Extra Point. Tyler Head with you here on your Wednesday on the game. We're officially in talking season. That's right, media days are officially underway. I feel like this is typically the case, but once again, the Big 12 has kicked things off with their media days. I believe it's in Dallas. Don't quote me on that. I think they're in Dallas again. They're typically at Jerry World, I believe, where they just kind of open up the floor of the stadium, have all the coaches and players and stuff like that. And a lot of headlines came out of yesterday. As you would imagine, with the news of the offseason largely surrounding Brendan Sorsby, not just in the Big 12, but in all of college football, Brett Yormark, the commissioner of the Big 12, likely was going to be asked about Sorsby probably pretty quickly off the jump. So is

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1: Now this ball is in the left center field. Jackie Bradley makes the catch. South Carolina has done it. Back-to-back national titles.
0: Now that's some good feels right there. 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
4: Good afternoon. This is a News 13 Network weather update. I'm meteorologist Hannah Rahner. A rare extreme heat warning has been issued across Horry County. That's for a heat index over 110 degrees. The actual temperature will also be above average in the mid-90s, but keep heat safety on the top of mind, and then watch for more scattered showers and storms this afternoon. 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
2: 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Argentina advanced to the round of 8 in the World Cup by beating Egypt 3-2 yesterday. It took magic from Lionel Messi once again. Messi scored in the 83rd minute to tie the match. Argentina took the lead in the second minute of stoppage time. I'm Chris Black.
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8: We loved him in Family Ties. We cheered him in Teen Wolf. And we revered him in Back to the Future. Now, Michael J. Fox is back, encouraging fellow fighters of Parkinson's disease to take the future into their own hands. In his most spirited and courageous role ever, this inspirational screen icon vows never to give up until a cure is found. Optimism. 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
1: We move quickly whenever I'm lucky enough to be in this iconic studio, but I'll always carve out time for the possibility of a phone call, 1-800-636-8686. The blueprint I've come up with in recent years of a little bit of interaction, 20 past the hour, every hour seems to work, and it is an ATP Wednesday, so plenty of chances for you to express your opinion, and I want to be mindful of not droning on and on and on more than I normally do, although I am a solo host after all. So, coming up in an hour, we'll bring in another voice, somebody who knows the NBA much better than I do, as I try to fake my way through being an NBA fanboy. Always great to check in with Zach Harper for a couple reasons. He is insightful, he's got great energy, and he doesn't have a lot of time. So the fact that he's making time for us is meaningful. You read his work on The Athletic, you hear him on SiriusXM NBA Radio. We're talking baseball. I know. I guess when I lost all of that weight, I lost my mind as well. Because for all the people out there who are trying to be professional trolls bashing soccer, you only do it every 4 years. I've made a living in the summer telling you baseball is dead, and mostly it's just me going through my own emotional negotiation that since I grew up a million years ago and baseball was the reason I wanted to get into broadcasting, never to be a play-by-play person. Anybody can be a play-by-play guy now. I mean, just let's tell it like it is. Everything is streaming out there. They need lots of folks. Although, if you want career advice from a fill-in hack who works every holiday, young people, learn how to call soccer. Not that hard. Follow the ball. Because here's where your jingoistic fill-in host kicks in. I don't want to listen to British dudes the rest of my life saying, oh, it's lovely, ah! Or following up every statement with then the parenthetical rhetorical, beautiful pass, isn't it? And this is me having done tennis for way too long. And I'm not, I got to slow down here. I am not going after the names that are giants in soccer broadcasting. I get it. But just because you have a British accent and you say kilometers instead of yards, and we, believe me, do not need to know the metric system because I tried to learn it when I had to in the late 1970s, doesn't mean you're more interesting or suited for an American audience. I think that's another reason, as much as people who hire announcers love that British tilt, I don't need the cricket analogy. Just follow the ball and get excited when it goes in. So young people, learn how to do soccer so Uncle Brian can enjoy the World Cup in 8 years. I'm going to take the next one in Spain, Morocco, and Portugal off because I'm still emotionally spent after the United States got beat up by Belgium. So I was talking baseball, and the reason I got to baseball is All-Star Game's coming up on Tuesday. I know Jim will get you fully covered for that, Home Run Derby, when he comes back on Monday. And the thing about baseball is, because they play 162 of them, it is the most random sport of them all. Case in point, explain to me why there's this massive gulf between the American League and National League this year. Now, some of that is the Dodger factor, and I'm not Dodger Bry, Dodger Jim, back on Monday. I'm Brian Weber, in for Jim Rome. Hit me up on the X platform, BW Weber, Weber with two Bs. We'll talk soccer again with the goal to be entertaining, not overwhelm you with minutia in less than 15 minutes to start the second hour of the program. Dodgers, if you've tuned out, I can't blame you, not only have the best record in all baseball, if it was a fight, they would have called the National League West a month ago. Do you realize that the last 2 years when they've gone back-to-back, and no National League team has ever three-peated, so they're looking to make history, the Dodgers never had 100 wins in the regular season in those last two championship years. They're on pace for something like 104 wins, and they don't even have all of their studs with the injury. So that's, if we're looking for a direct comparison, American League versus National League, yeah, you're top-heavy, and a team like Philadelphia, who is getting closer and closer to running down friend of the program Walt Weiss's Braves in the National League East, proving, and the return of Zach Wheeler. Here's a dude who loves baseball so much to go Mark Grace back in the day. gave up a rib to come back. This is not Ronnie Lott and a finger. Pinky back in the day had a rib removed as part of his rehab and recovery from that blood clot issue, and the guy has been sensational. So what's the topic? I think it's very interesting to me that we see the arms race in the National League to try to keep up with the Dodgers, knowing you can't match them financially unless you're the Mets. But what has that gotten the Mets? Another clown year, and Carlos Mendoza fired, and their GM David Stearns will be the next to go. Because it's not just about your economic firepower, it's about the person or people making the decisions in the front office. Andrew Friedman has already proven he could win with less in Tampa Bay, and now that he's got unlimited resources, he has maintained that momentum with the Dodgers. So the Yankees are proving, like the Mets, that just because you have mountains of money doesn't mean anything. Now, there's cause and effect with the Yankees. They just don't win when they don't have Aaron Judge. And I'm not going to bury you with the actual numbers, but this is more than just the eye test. Now, I have no explanation for 17 strikeouts in consecutive games because baseball is weird. It's baseball. Now, if I was more of a hack, I'd go through unusual baseball nuggets you never thought of. Tony Cloninger, the pitcher, had a pair of grand slams in one game, and I just pulled that out of the back of my head when I used to care about baseball. It does speak to not only this question, with no timetable for Judge's return, and that is a major uncertainty the Yankees have to navigate. What is Brian Cashman going to do before we get to the trade deadline to have at least some assurance of a more reliable bat in there? And I'm not overreacting, I hope, to the 17 strikeouts in back-to-back games. That's just the curiosity and weirdness of baseball. But you put that in the same pile as the White Sox losing 121 games 2 years ago. Worse than the 1962 Mets, the expansion team. They lead their division. Explain that to me. I don't think you can, because baseball is just nuts. And the American League is a muddled mess. So, as we get closer to the trade deadline, once we get past the All-Star game on Tuesday, and unfortunately, I'm going to get to the Miz. No Miz, no Skeens, no Ohtani pitching. But it's an exhibition game. You could say baseball's got to do a better job of promoting its stars. They're never going to. It's baseball, much like FIFA is going to FIFA. Baseball is going to baseball. And from the team perspective, especially in the wild card era, this is cliched, but it's accurate. Every win really does matter, especially in terms of seeding and the rest. So if you are the Brewers and you're looking to match up with the Dodgers again, potentially in the National League Series, you're going to put Miz out there on Sunday, even though he won't have a chance to go in the All-Star game on Tuesday. 1968 was the year of the pitcher. Bob Gibson, Danny McClain, 130. They were so unstoppable, baseball had to lower the mound just to give hitters a better shot. I'm not saying it's the same this year, but we are seeing some studs. And I realize Christopher Sanchez got lit up the other day by the Royals, so maybe I should have mapped this out better. But let's look at the entire body of work. And you talk about Skeens, looking more Skeens-like last night. Six innings, just a couple earned runs after he went through a rough patch. The ERA still meaty at 3.58. But who has been better than Jacob Mizorowski? And I continue to look for historical linkage because it allows me to tap into when I cared about baseball. Also, if you've been playing for 100 years, you're looking for some tentpoles to connect things to. And the obvious comp with the Miz is the big unit. So as much as I want to say, how is this guy hitting 100-plus consistently? How can this be sustainable? Now, if you care about the actual numbers, Randy Johnson wasn't touching 102, 103 as consistently as the Miz is right now. But back to resume, he pitched for 22 seasons, and he avoided injury. So I understand the concern about a 6'7" dude throwing unbelievable heat. And maybe we have a conversation about the accuracy of these numbers. I think theoretically it's supposed to be more precise with the technology, but I don't know. Or the advancement of these athletes, because the arm should not be able to gun it up there at 104 miles per hour. Still, The Miz has not dealt with major injuries in the past, and I'm not rooting for a negative outcome because I want things to talk about, and the NFL is always going to pay the bills. It's the only reason I'm here, because I had that cup of coffee at NFL Network and made some relationships along the way. But just watching and marveling in the fact that The Miz had 11 more strikeouts last night, 10 wins this year, with a 1.62 ERA, is he just a freak? Is this just one of one, or is this the Randy Johnson of his generation? Time will tell. Hey, pop quiz. Why is Randy Johnson known as the big unit? It's tough when you work alone. Can we play the Jeopardy music? Okay. I think a lot of people don't even know this. Who are these people? William the Refrigerator Perry preceded Randy Johnson. When I was a kid, the icebox was called a refrigeration unit. He's the big unit. And now you know the rest of the story. This is how I used to do sports talk radio, and that's why I'm a fill-in host. You know what's going to save the day? Soccer. Hard-hitting analysis straight ahead as we start hour number two. I'm Brian Weber in for Jim on the Jim Rome Show.
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7: This is a News 13 Network weather update. I'm meteorologist Frank Johnson. Hot, humid weather will continue through the rest of the week. Our forecast for tonight, partly cloudy, warm and muggy, a low of 80 degrees. Tomorrow, a mixture of clouds and sunshine, hot and humid. Watch out for a stray thunderstorm, the high up to 96. And on Friday, partly sunny, hot and humid with a slight chance for a storm and a high of 94. 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
18: There's a very heavy backup in place on 501 going south. That's crawling out of Red Hills. You pass by 544, order off toward Carolina Forest Boulevard. After that, the traffic volume is increasing a little in toward Myrtle Beach as you head toward Business 7.
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7: This is a News 13 Network weather update. I'm meteorologist Frank Johnson. Hot, humid weather will continue through the rest of the week. Our forecast for tonight, partly cloudy, warm and muggy, a low of 80 degrees. Tomorrow, a mixture of clouds and sunshine, hot and humid. Watch out for a stray thunderstorm, the high up to 96. And on Friday, partly sunny, hot and humid with a slight chance for a storm and a high of 94. 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
4: There's a backup pretty heavy on the 17 bypass as you head down from Myrtle Beach near 501, on up in toward Garden City as you head toward the merge with Business 17. South of that, on 17, there are some replays through Holly's Island. And the leaves are also getting heavier.
5: 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Now it's time to see who's on top. 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
9: This is a News 13 Network weather update. I'm meteorologist Frank Johnson. Hot, humid weather will continue through the rest of the week. Our forecast for tonight, partly cloudy, warm and muggy, a low of 80 degrees. Tomorrow, a mixture of clouds and sunshine, hot and humid. Watch out for a stray thunderstorm, the high up to 96. And on Friday, partly sunny, hot and humid with a slight chance for a storm and a high of 94. 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
8: A better life with Dr. Sanjay Gupta.
9: There are lots of things you can measure to get an idea of how healthy you are at any given moment. Temperature, heart rate, blood pressure, just to name a few. But how about how healthy you will be and how long you're likely to live? According to a new study out of the University at Buffalo, two simple strength tests are pretty accurate at predicting longevity in older women. One is hand grip strength, and the other is how quickly people can stand up from a seated position without using their arms. By the way, I remember interviewing former President Jimmy Carter when he was quite old and being really impressed how he just popped out of the chair without using his arms. Not a lot of older people can actually do that. But I think the message here is that maintaining strength as you age is going to help you perform everyday activities, but also help you avoid injury and stay independent. I'm Dr. Sanjay Gupta, helping you live a better life.
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14: There are delays in toward Myrtle Beach on the 17 bypass, both directions. You'll find slowdowns all off in toward Sockasty toward 544, as well as in toward Garden City toward the merge with Business 17. And in Georgetown, there's an accident on Church Street East and causing some heavy delays.
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17: This is the News 13 Network weather update. I'm meteorologist Frank Johnson. Hot, humid weather will continue through the rest of the week. Our forecast for tonight, partly cloudy, warm and muggy, a low of 80 degrees. Tomorrow, a mixture of clouds and sunshine, hot and humid. Watch out for a stray thunderstorm, the high up to 96. And on Friday, partly sunny, hot and humid with a slight chance for a storm and a high of 94. 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

0: to get to here on this Wednesday night. 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He's Brett Evans. I'm Pat Boyle. 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
1: The U.S. men's national team has been eliminated from the World Cup with a loss to Belgium, but not before advancing further than the majority of U.S. teams before them. 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
13: This is a News 13 Network weather update. I'm meteorologist Frank Johnson. Hot, humid weather will continue through the rest of the week. Our forecast for tonight, partly cloudy, warm and muggy, a low of 80 degrees. Tomorrow, a mixture of clouds and sunshine, hot and humid. Watch out for a stray thunderstorm, the high up to 96. And on Friday, partly sunny, hot and humid with a slight chance for a storm and a high of 94. 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
15: 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And over his last 6 starts, Wheeler struck out 44 in 36 and a third. Tonight he gets the team that strikes out at a greater rate than any other in baseball, the Reds. 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